0: About the last time they got pretty nervous.
1: There was a recent national anthem that I got unusually nervous, and I usually don't get nervous. It was at the Titans game. Remember? And the buzzer kept going off, and we sing it a cappella, and I had a pitch pipe in my hand. They'll start playing "Hey Panini," and it's in a different key.
2: Oh,
1: and we're like, oh crap, here we go again.
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1: Zach Top.
2: Tell me about writing that song.
3: That was one with myself, Carson Chamberlain, my producer, and co-writer on all that stuff, and then Paul Overstreet. I believe it was Carson's idea, the Splitsville thing. I'd heard the term, you know, whatever the reference, and it's like, it's just a wacky sounding kind of, you know, almost like it's a made up word. I don't think it's in the dictionary. And then, I don't know, yeah, it's just a cool, you know, that's something, that bridge, I love that bridge, the you'll find someone, I'll find someone, talk about trying to stay friends.
2: Can you play the bridge again?
3: Yeah, yeah.

0: Welcome to
1: whenever you write and you hit something like that and it feels good, are you like, that's it? Do you go back and readdress it, or are you just like, that's it, we got the bridge?
0: Yeah, there's, I don't think it came out that quick.
1: Oh,
0: yes. There's definitely, I had that little melody thing going, and I think Paul just kind of spit all most of that stuff out. And you, well, yeah, it's like, yeah, that's the idea. And then, well, yeah, we'll go back and like tweak and make sure everything sits just right. And, you know, it's there's a good balance there between, you don't need too much wordplay. Everything doesn't need to be a little trick. Everything doesn't need to rhyme perfectly. Make sure it says what needs to be said, more so. That's

0: like Haggard's one of my favorite writers, where like the rhyme schemes were a lot of the time not perfect, and but it was like the song said what it needed to say to, you know, convey what he was trying to get across. So yeah, we try to have a little balance there of don't wrench on it too much. If it feels good, kind of go with it, but obviously make sure it makes sense.
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0: All right, this is Josh in Georgia. Josh, what's your story, man?
1: Good morning. Good morning to you.
2: Morning.
1: All right. So thanks, guys, for taking the call. I appreciate that. So a few weeks ago, a buddy of mine named Brett from Missouri came talking to me about doing a Facebook group to basically donate people money to fix their cars and things like that. So we talked about it over the last couple of weeks. He finally launched it about a week and a half ago, and then we did our first raffle-ish giveaway, random giveaway for it. And in the first 24 hours, there was about 3,000-ish people in the group, and the first 24 hours raised $1,380 for a guy named John whose car was broke down and he needed the money to fix it. So I figured I'd reach out to you guys and give you guys and tell me something good, because that's kind of how I felt about it.
0: Yeah, it's pretty good.
3: It's awesome.
0: Guy got his car fixed.
4: Just, wow.
0: Yeah.
4: Love that.
0: Hey, nice job. Good job. Yeah,
3: man.
0: Good jam. Appreciate that. I got a tire that's got a hole in it.
5: Oh, do you want to start a Facebook
0: page? Oh, we can get in this Josh to kind of... Maybe you could help out with
5: a little
0: that.
5: Fundraiser?
0: Yeah, a little something from me. Maybe, you know, maybe wet my beak a little bit, you know? Mm-hmm. Josh, great story, dude. That's awesome that you thought about that and that you're changing people's lives. I appreciate the call, man.
1: I appreciate you guys for taking the call.
0: All right, Josh. See you later, man.
1: Yeah, man. Bye.
0: All right, that's what it's all about.
6: That was Tell Me Something Good.

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2: Do you feel if you're not wearing your cowboy hat, people don't recognize you as much?
3: No. I wish.
2: Oh, really?
3: I've tried to be more incognito and just put a ball cap on. The other day, I was in Bass Pro Shops. And
2: everybody's going to recognize you in Bass Pro Shops.
3: Well, that was my first mistake. That's right. That's my obviously obvious clientele. So that was dumb to think I wouldn't. But I was in full relaxation, day off of the road mode, and I was wearing a pair of jean shorts, cut off jeans that were way too short, and white socks that were up to my calf, and camouflage Crocs, and wandering through there in my ball cap and sunglasses, thinking I was going to breeze through there with nothing. Sure enough, there's a bunch of people that come up and ask to take a picture, and it's like, great. Well, this is how I want to be remembered by people in my white socks and my camo Crocs. I guess maybe that's just everybody. You wouldn't think you have a very recognizable face from your own perspective, but
2: also the single mustache.
3: Well, yeah, there's
2: and
3: that.
2: Also the fame and the fact you're putting out awesome music. I mean, I think that's probably the biggest part of it.
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1: How long can you leave pizza out? Amy, you go first. You have pizza. It's on the counter. How long can you leave it out before you're like, oh, we left it out too long. We can't eat it. Because I have science that's going to tell you the real answer.
2: 5 hours.
1: Wow. I would have said like 1 hour.
3: Oh, you guys are crazy.
2: 1 hour. That's it.
1: Oh. So a new study shows, and I'm going to let food safety expert Dr. Teresa Bergholtz break down the results. Here we go.
4: We found about 2,600 cells per gram of pizza. Fairly low level of microbes were present on that pizza. Things like fresh produce and fresh fruits can have anywhere from 1,000 to maybe 10,000 cells per gram on them. So what we see here is that even if we had it sit out for 6 hours, that still seems to be relatively low risk.
1: Six hours is where she says it goes from low to more. So you can leave your pizza out 6 hours.
5: Wow.
3: Awesome. That's awesome.
1: I would never leave anything out for 6 hours and then eat it.
2: Really?
1: I mean, like an apple that's still in its thing because it just stays in a bowl.
2: Yeah.
1: But like food that's already been heated with combined elements, I don't think I would leave it out that long and eat it.
3: Wow.
2: The only thing we should not do that with for sure is rice.
3: I would have guessed milk.
5: Yeah, white rice is supposed to be, can't do that.
2: Apparently it's...
1: What about milk?
2: Very dangerous.
5: Well, milk is probably, it gets warm, man. It's bad.
1: That's what I'm saying. Like, don't leave milk stop 6 hours as well.
2: I'm more concerned about rice.
1: I don't eat rice at all, so I'm not concerned about it at all.

0: Dustin Lynch on how he relates to the lyrics of Mama's House.
1: Mama's House was kind of the heartbreak I felt whenever my high school sweetheart moved off to college and left me in the dust because I kind of messed up. I was like, man, what do I do now? You know, this is before social media. So you didn't really have connection outside of your hometown. You just knew the girls you went to school with, and that was it. So it felt like the world ended, and that's why I relate to Mama's House lyrics so well.
2: It's the Bobby Bones Show.

A study found bosses don't know more than those below them. If you've ever suspected your boss isn't actually good enough at what he or she does to deserve their job, a study suggests you might be right. The study found that bosses most times looked the part and were great speakers. When it came to the intricacies of the company, most times they did not have greater knowledge than anyone else. Social psychologists say that one way to be viewed as a leader is to simply act like one. It's from the Journal of Personality and Social Psychology. I will say I do not know a lot of things that like Scuba and Ray and Mike D know that they have to do in the

0: organization of the show and the communication with salespeople or the editing. Like, I had to do all that myself coming up, but it's changed so much. I have no idea. I'd be on an island if they were like, okay, do this. Duh, I don't know.
1: What about our CEO? Like, would you be able to do that?
0: Could I do what our CEO does? Mm-hmm. I do not know what our CEO does, nor do I know, like, the financial part of it. So, no. I'm going to go no. Okay. Not. And I think there's a difference in a boss and a CEO of a major company. Because I think for the CEO and CFO, they have to know, have certain skills.
2: But they play golf, like, all day, don't they?
0: I don't think ours.
2: Not ours, CEOs in general. Like,
3: yeah, that's what you do.
2: Once you make it to that level, you just go play golf.
0: I think if you want to be great at that level, you don't.
3: Oh, I thought you were meeting with people from other companies, like other CEOs, and you guys swap ideas.
0: I think you could do that a little bit, but I think if you want to be great, you got to continue to be great. Got you know? But I feel this way a little bit about myself. Like, there's some of the stuff that these guys do that I have no idea. What you guys do, no problem.
1: Yeah.
0: What they do. Eddie, what you do, problem.
2: The video stuff.
0: I have no idea about technology.
2: Yeah.
0: Yeah.
2: It's very complicated
0: stuff.
2: What
0: us three do over here, you guys could do that. You know what I mean? Lunchbox, you guys could crush that. Yeah, Bobby Bones
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2: Tell me something good.
3: All right, this is Josh in Georgia. Josh, what's your story, man?
4: Good morning. Good morning to you.
5: Morning.
4: All right, so thanks, guys, for taking the call. I appreciate that. So a few weeks ago, a buddy of mine named Brett from Missouri came talking to me about doing a Facebook group to basically donate people money to fix their cars and things like that. So we talked about it over the last couple of weeks. He finally launched it about a week and a half ago, and then we did our first raffle-ish giveaway, random giveaway for it. And in the first 24 hours, there was about 3,000-ish people in the group, and the first 24 hours raised $1,380 for a guy named John whose car was broke down and he needed the money to fix it. So I figured I'd reach out to you guys and give you guys and tell me something good, because that's kind of how I felt about it.
3: Yeah, it's pretty good.
6: It's awesome.
3: Guy got his car fixed.
7: Just, wow.
3: Yeah.
7: Love that.
3: Hey, nice job. Good job. Yeah,
6: man.
3: Good jam. Appreciate that. I got a tire that's got a hole in it.
8: Oh, do you want to start a Facebook page?
3: Oh, we can get in this Josh to kind of... Maybe you could help out with
8: a little
3: that.
8: Fundraiser?
3: Yeah, a little something from me. Maybe, you know, maybe wet my beak a little bit, you know?
7: Mm-hmm.
3: Josh, great story, dude. That's awesome that you thought about that and that you're changing people's lives. I appreciate the call, man.
4: I appreciate you guys for taking the call.
3: All right, Josh. See you later, man.
4: Yeah, man. Bye.
3: All right, that's what it's all about.
0: That was Tell Me Something Good.

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0: And just put a ball cap on. And the other day I was in Bass Pro Shops, and
1: everybody's gonna recognize you in Bass Pro Shops.
0: Well, that was my first mistake. That's right. That's my obvious clientele. So that was dumb to think I wouldn't. But I was in full relaxation, day off of the road mode, and I was wearing a pair of jean shorts, cut off jeans that were way too short, and white socks that were up to my calf, and camouflage Crocs, and wandering through there in my ball cap and sunglasses, thinking I was gonna breeze through there with nothing. Sure enough, there's a bunch of people that come up and asked to take a picture, and it's like, great. Well, this is how I want to be remembered by people, in my white socks and my camo Crocs. I guess maybe that's just a everybody. You wouldn't think you have a very recognizable face from your own perspective, but
1: also the single mustache.
0: Well, yeah, there's
1: and
0: that.
1: Also the fame and the fact you're putting out awesome music. I mean, well, I think that's probably the biggest part of it.
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1: How long can you leave pizza out? Amy, you go first. You have pizza. It's on the counter. How long can you leave it out before you're like, oh, we left it out too long. We can't eat it. Because I have science that's going to tell you the real answer.
2: 5 hours.
1: Wow. I would have said like 1 hour.
3: Oh, you guys are crazy.
2: 1 hour. That's
1: it. Oh. So a new study shows, and I'm going to let food safety expert Dr. Teresa Bergholtz break down the results. Here we go.
4: We found about 2,600 cells per gram of pizza. Fairly low level of microbes were present on that pizza. Things like fresh produce and fresh fruits can have anywhere from 1,000 to maybe 10,000 cells per gram on them. So what we see here is that even if we had it sit out for 6 hours, that still seems to be relatively low risk.
1: Six hours is where she says it goes from low to more. So you can leave your pizza out 6 hours.
5: Wow.
1: Awesome.
3: That's awesome.
1: I would never leave anything out for 6 hours and then eat it.
2: Really?
1: I mean, like an apple that's still in its thing because it just stays in a bowl.
2: Yeah.
1: But like food that's already been heated with combined elements, I don't think I would leave it out that long and eat it.
3: Wow.
2: The only thing we should not do that with for sure, is rice.
3: I would have guessed milk.
5: Yeah, white rice is supposed to be, can't do that.
2: Apparently it's...
1: What about milk?
2: Very dangerous.
5: Well, milk is probably, it gets warm, man. It's bad.
1: That's what I'm saying. Like, don't leave milk. That's the bad 6 hours as well.
2: Well, I'm more concerned about rice.
1: I don't eat rice at all, so I'm not concerned about it at all.

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8: Hey, it's Thursday, everybody. Welcome to show number 1637. It's After Midnight. I'm your host, Granger Smith. So glad to be with you. As always, I've got some good news headed your way very shortly. Hang tight. I'll read it for you. I've also got some Nashville news with Ann Hudson. Stories about your favorite stars out there in Nashville, what they're up to. All this here with a bunch of good country music all the way to the sun comes up. But it begins right here. It's hour number one. Welcome to After Midnight.

0: The Miami Township Police Department shared a story on social media about Corporal Hunter Willoughby helping a young mother who needed formula for her newborn baby. After responding to the early morning call, the officer went to a closed grocery store, explained the situation to an employee, and purchased the necessary items for the mother. Miami Township Police Chief Mike Pills praised Willoughby's actions, highlighting the officer's commitment and the department's dedication to the community. And that is good news.
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So I got a topic I want to discuss next hour. I want to hear from you on this, so get your phone ready. 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
1: Hey, good morning, Granger. This is Joe. I'm calling from Shenandoah, Virginia here, heading to Elkins, West Virginia to go to work. Listen to you the whole trip across.
0: Thank you, brother, very much. I appreciate you listening to the show.
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0: 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Ann Hudson is about to jump on and share some Nashville news with us. Ann, what do you have lined up?
1: Oh my gosh, Granger, we got to talk about this one. One of the most emotional moments that we've seen at the Grand Ole Opry in years, and why it took Rhett Akins more than 3 decades to finally get the invitation. We'll talk about that coming up in your Nashville news next.

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1: Listen, I get it. Not everyone sleeps at night. Some of us think, some of us drive, some of us pray. Granger's with you through it all. Thanks for being a part of the After Midnight family.

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1: So after more than 30 years in country music, Rhett Akins is finally getting his biggest honor yet. John Party surprised him on stage at the Grand Ole Opry with an official invitation to become a member. Rhett was so overcome with emotion as his family, including his son, Thomas Rhett, joined him on stage for the unforgettable moment. You can check it out at aftermidnight.com. You ever wonder what happened to Sam Hunt? Feels like he was just on the rise, killing in the country music scene, and then just kind of vanished. Well, sources are saying that he is choosing family over a busy touring schedule these days. You know, he's got three small kids at home with his wife, Hannah, and he just wants to spend time with them and be on the farm with his wife instead of living on the road. And hey, I respect that. I respect that so much.
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8: Hey, welcome to Thursday, everybody. It's After Midnight. I'm your host, Granger Smith. Whatever the reason you're up at this crazy hour, I'm so glad you're with me and you're not alone. Hey, I've got this question for you. What was your favorite game to play outside as a kid? Think about that. You got a story for me? Let me know. 866-607-8383. I've also got Earl Dibbles Jr., the country boy with a dumb criminal story for us. Hour number two and all its good country music begins right now.

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Okay, asking this question, what was your favorite game to play outside as a kid? 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
1: We've been talking about this all week. Topic of the hour, do you remember a game you used to play outside as a kid? A favorite game? I talked about this game we used to call Commando, and then a guy called in with basically the same game, all the kids in the neighborhood involved, and they called it Manhunt. We'd have like a 2-mile radius. It's pretty fun, man. It'd go deep into the night. 866-607-8383 is my number. Do you have a story like this?
2: Our favorite game was Capture the Flag. We used to play all day, all night as well, but we would take our white hanger specifically, and we would go through our neighborhood and hide it, whether it be throughout all of our neighborhood or just 2 backyards. But we would play pretty religiously to the point where my brother was up on a shed one night and ended up almost breaking his arm trying to hide it. So great memories. Miss being a kid in that generation. Wish that kids had that, but unfortunately it's not going to be the same. So I'll hold on to it.
1: Yeah, good memories. Those Capture the Flag style games, I mean, call it whatever you will. I think Capture the Flag is probably the most appropriate name. But those games are so fun as a kid. You know, you want to wear black, you want to hide in the bushes, hide on roofs. Guy yesterday called in saying hiding on top of the high school. That's good stuff. 866-607-8383.
3: 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Have a good morning. Thanks.
1: Yeah, good morning, brother. That's a good phone call. Football, it's a classic. Hide and go seek too. 866-607-8383.
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1: 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Fellas, you know it might pay to be a little more appreciative of your wife's efforts for your 50th birthday. Earl Dibbles Jr. is going to tell you why here, coming up in this dumb criminal story next.

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1: A woman in Missouri was arrested for allegedly poisoning her husband's Diet Mountain Dew with Roundup, weed killer, and insecticide. Why? Well, she said she wanted to be mean to her husband because he was not appreciative of the 50th birthday party she had thrown for him. She pleaded not guilty to charges of first-degree assault and armed criminal action and is currently being held without bond pending a hearing today. She's dumb and scary.
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1: The flag's still waving tonight because you're working. 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
8: Hey, thanks for starting your Thursday here with me on After Midnight, y'all. I'm Granger Smith, your host. Hey, I've got some things that went down on this day in history I want to talk about this hour. Plus, some Nashville news with Ann Hudson. She's keeping you in touch with your favorite stars out there in Nashville. Some things went down, and she's going to tell you about it. Hang tight for all of this here early on a Thursday. We are After Midnight.

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1: 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And Granger is bringing the soundtrack to your overnight. Thanks for being a part of the After Midnight.

0: talking about history, and he's even got the diploma to prove it. It's time for This Day in History on After Midnight with Granger Smith.
1: On this day, July the 2nd, 1776, today was the day we voted for independence from Britain. 1881, President James Garfield was shot. 1928, the Jenkins Television Corporation, owned by Charles Jenkins, goes on the air with W3XK, the very first television broadcasting station in the U.S. 1937, Amelia Earhart disappears as she was attempting to fly around the world. 1964, U.S. President Lyndon B. Johnson signs the Civil Rights Act and the Voting Rights Act into law. 1977, Gonna Fly Now, the theme from Rocky, was the number one song on the U.S. pop charts, performed by Maynard Ferguson. 1997, Men in Black was released in theaters. Some famous birthdays include actress Margot Robbie, actress Ashley Tisdale, actress Lindsay Lohan, wrestling legend Bret the Hitman Hart, and writer and producer Larry David. Those are just a few things that went down on this day in history.
0: You got it locked on After Midnight with Granger Smith.
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You know, I brought this up last hour, and I still want to hear from you. I'll put you on the air. What was your favorite game to play outside as a kid? 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
1: Hey, Granger. I'm from Arizona, and I just wanted to say congratulations on having a show, and good luck with everything. Thank you for being such a good radio host.
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1: 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Ann Hudson is coming up next with all the latest from Nashville. 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
2: Well, Granger, we got to talk about Garth Brooks. He shattered an attendance record overseas, and what's behind the mysterious countdown that suddenly appeared on his website. We'll talk about that coming up in your Nashville news next.

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0: Here's what's new in Nashville. Here's Ann Hudson.
1: So Garth Brooks, he's proven he's still one of country music's biggest draws. He set a new attendance record at London's Hyde Park with nearly 70,000 fans. And you know, that's his first show in the UK in like, what, 30 years? And he's got fans guessing. There is a mysterious countdown on his website that ends on July 7th. So obviously we'll keep you updated about that. You ever wonder what happened to Sam Hunt? Feels like he was just on the rise, killing in the country music scene, and then just kind of vanished. Well, sources are saying that he is choosing family over a busy touring schedule these days. You know, he's got three small kids at home with his wife, Hannah, and he just wants to spend time with them and be on the farm with his wife instead of living on the road. And hey, I respect that. I respect that so much.
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6: Thursday, Third Shifters, thank you for starting your day with me. I'm Granger Smith, your host here of After Midnight, America's favorite radio program because of you. And I've got this question, topic of the hour. What was your favorite summer vacation growing up as a kid? You got a good story about that? Let me know. 866-607-8383. I've also got Earl Bibbles Jr., the country boy, about to tell us a dumb criminal story. Good country music on the way, too. It's hour number four. It starts right now.

0: Thanks so much for staying up with us. 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
1: Asking this question, topic of the hour, I want you to call me if you got a story about a good vacation as a kid growing up. You got any good memories? 866-607-8383.
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0: a lot of fun sleeping at a Holiday Inn and swimming. 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
1: Yeah, and you can go to Monument National Park. You can combine all those. Yeah, it's some good stuff. 866-607-8383.
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1: Hey, it's Sarah from Arkansas. Y'all have a great night.
0: 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I sure appreciate you listening.

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Yeah, this relationship was doomed from the start. A cop dating a drug dealer. A perfect mix for a dumb criminal story. Earl Dibbles coming in next to tell us about this.

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1: 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Hang with us till sunrise here on After Midnight with Granger Smith.

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1: I'm Earl Dibbles Jr. I'm a country boy. I'm an honest boy, too, and crime don't pay. I got a story to prove it. A Bronx cop is being investigated after trying to stop narcotics detectives from busting her boyfriend, who just happens to be an alleged major drug dealer. An inside source says a 33-year-old officer was warned to stay away from the alleged drug dealer whom she met at a gym. However, it seems that the two got closer and closer until finally the guy was pulled over and she jumped out and got involved. A police source said, hey, them cops had such a hard time, they had to call for backup. After letting that guy go, the chaos-causing cop was moved over to desk duty. How dumb is that?
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Okay, looking for your phone call here. I want to hear from you. Do you got a story for me? I'll put you on the air. Question is this: what was your favorite summer vacation growing up? 866-607-8383.

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8: Thursday morning, early risers. What's up? Welcome to After Midnight with me, Granger Smith, your host. I've got some good news I want to read for y'all coming up. Hopefully put a smile on your face. Plus some Nashville news with Ann Hudson. She's coming in with stories about your favorite stars out there in Nashville. All of this coming up, so please don't touch that dial. You don't want to miss it.

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Hey, thank you for starting your Thursday here with me. How about we get it rolling with some good news? Hang on just two songs and I'll share some with you.

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0: Miami Township Police Department shared a story on social media about Corporal Hunter Willoughby helping a young mother who needed formula for her newborn baby. 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And that is good news.
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You know, I brought this up last hour and I still want to hear from you. Question is, what was your favorite summer vacation growing up? 866-607-8383.

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1: Hey, Granger, it's Connor, a truck driver out here. Corny just trying to say thank you for keeping the music going all night.
0: Hey, thanks for listening, man. I appreciate the kind words.

0: 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Ann Hudson is about to jump on and share some Nashville news with us. Ann, what do you have lined up?
1: Oh my gosh, Granger, we got to talk about this one. One of the most emotional moments that we've seen at the Grand Ole Opry in years, and why it took Rhett Akins more than 3 decades to finally get the invitation. We'll talk about that coming up in your Nashville news next.

0: 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It's Ann Hudson.
1: So after more than 30 years in country music, Rhett Akins is finally getting his biggest honor yet. John Party surprised him on stage at the Grand Ole Opry with an official invitation to become a member. Rhett was so overcome with emotion as his family, including his son Thomas Rhett, joined him on stage for the unforgettable moment. You can check it out at aftermidnight.com. You ever wonder what happened to Sam Hunt? Feels like he was just on the rise, killing in the country music scene, and then just kind of vanished. Well, sources are saying that he is choosing family over a busy touring schedule these days. You know, he's got three small kids at home with his wife, Hannah, and he just wants to spend time with them and be on the farm with his wife instead of living on the road. And hey, I respect that. I respect that so much.
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I'm Granger Smith, coming to y'all from the Yee Yee Farm in Central Texas. 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

0: 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It's the Michael J. and Candace Morning Show. I'm Mike Klein in for Michael J. And all this week at 8:30, we have
1: Country Calling tickets. So it's not really a secret, I guess, but there has to be some knack to be able to call. And I always wonder, like, what's the best way to go about it? We've asked some listeners who have won, hey, how'd you do it? And somebody was like, I just pulled over on the side of the road and I called and I was number 9. So
0: that was it. Yeah, I always wonder how they win, too. Yeah, I'm kind of curious about this. But anyways, you have to play the hot seat at 8:30 to win these Country Calling tickets on the Michael J. and Candace Morning Show.

0: 93.1 WPOC. It's the Michael J. and Candace Morning Show. I'm Mike Klein in for Michael J. And we got a really hot day. Going to be hotter than it was yesterday, right, Candace?
1: Yeah, we do. And unfortunately, this isn't expected to get out of here anytime soon. So we're in it for a couple of days. It seems to be a long haul at this point. But you really need to just do those things, the neighborly things. Check on your neighbors. Check on your loved ones. And make sure to carry those extra water bottles around with you if you have to be outside.
0: Yeah, they're saying not to be outside, especially between 1 and 4 today, what they're saying. But I got to tell my parents not to go out because, you know, they're older now. And now I'm turning into the parent now. And they never listen. And they're saying, well, you never listened when we were. I'm like, whatever. It's, you know, when I was younger, right. I didn't listen to them. But anyways, I got to find a way to keep them inside. But hopefully you're not going to the same thing.
1: There are still a lot of people that work outside. Mm-hmm. And we certainly thank them for all the work that they're doing, because we know that it can be impressive conditions. So thank you to all of our listeners who are doing that. And we hope that you are able to stay safe.
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0: 93.1 WPOC. It is the Michael J. and Candace Morning Show. I'm Mike Klein in for Michael J. this morning.
1: And coming up in just a little bit, we have our roll call. We'd love to hear from you, what you're doing today, what you're up to this weekend, how things are going for you. 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Start with hey or hi. 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
0: Or 1-800-321-3693. Are you already in Ocean City? Have you spotted Michael J. there yet? We want to talk to you.

0: 93.1 WPOC. Interesting morning so far for this heat wave. What's going on with the roads right now?
1: Actually, all in all, not too bad out there. In fact, things look good on the top end of the Beltway, taking it from Hartford Road. And then the west side stretch from 795 all the way up towards 70. So far, it's going to be in the clear on the Harrisburg Expressway southbound side from Middletown Road down towards the Beltway. Same deal out along the JFX. I'm Candace Stolden. That's your traffic.

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18: From the Greenbrook TMS Neuro Health Weather Center.
9: The heat wave begins today with partly cloudy skies and 101 degrees. Clear skies tonight and 79. And for Friday, mostly sunny and 102 degrees. I'm Bill Fonte with weather.
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0: 93.1 WPOC. It's the Michael J. and Candace Morning Show. I'm Mike Klein in for Michael J. And we're getting ready for the famous roll call.
1: Yes, we are. We have quite a few people that have been checking in, but we'd love to hear from you. Text us 77962. 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
1: Hey, all right, hey. Here we are. It's the Michael J. and Candace Morning Show. I'm Mike Klein, in for Michael J. It's time for the roll call.
2: We have a lot going on. Right. Wayne and Heidi from Kent Island, hoping that we have a great day and a holiday weekend as well. Gigi from Crofton is checking in. She says, I'm just getting back from dropping my daughter off at BWI. Weekend plans, hoping to adopt a crazy cute pup from the SPCA.
1: Oh, that's a lot going on. Yeah, that's a lot. Okay.
2: That then leads to a very busy weekend.
1: Yeah, right? Chasing the puppy around.
2: Uh-huh. And then Sonia, the Dina chick, says, have a great day and fourth weekend as well. It's her 65th birthday.
1: Oh, happy birthday.
2: Happy birthday.
1: Oh, on 4th of July? Mm-hmm. Oh, wow. Sharing a birthday with America.
2: Yeah, there you go. Lisa from Whitehall is saying hi. And then Brandon is heading to Joint Base Andrews and traveling from Sykesville. So thanks for sticking with us, Brandon, and for all you do.
1: All right, let's see what the roads are looking like. Are they bad right now? Are they still okay?
2: No, things are actually decent out there. I mean, we do have heavy traffic on the southbound side of the BW Parkway between 175 and NSA. But no problems to report out along 95, taking it down through Howard County. It's a smooth sailing so far, 95 through the Fort McHenry Tunnel and 895 through the Harbor Tunnel, and then in the clear on the Beltway, just the volume that's building, Hartford Road down through Perrin Parkway, and then again from Stevenson heading up towards Liberty Road. I'm Candace Stold, and that's your traffic.
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2: Record-breaking temperatures are expected this 4th of July weekend, adding to the risks of injury from fireworks and outdoor activities. Maryland has declared a state of preparedness due to extreme heat. State officials and medical professionals are urging you to prioritize safety during the celebration. Tips include staying hydrated, knowing heat illness symptoms, and avoiding illegal fireworks. Preparations are underway for many 4th of July celebrations in our area, and that includes what's happening in Catonsville. Chairs have lined Frederick Road for weeks. We were talking about this yesterday. The treasurer of the parade committee said for this year, their budget is about $159,000, with the parade costing about $40,000 and the fireworks about $69,000,
0: wow.
2: Right? If you're traveling this weekend, you will pay more at the pump in Maryland as the state's fuel tax adjusts upwards. The gas tax will increase to 46.6 cents per gallon. State officials say the revenue helps fund transportation projects, including road and bridge maintenance.
0: Can they actually use it for that? For the roads? Just kidding. Sorry.
2: That is your brave. We'll wrap that up quickly. Out on the roadways, crash on the eastbound side of 50. You're going to find that right at the Bay Bridge. Left lane is blocked there. And then on the BW Parkway, southbound side, it's going to be heavy from Arundel Mills Boulevard heading down towards NSA. No problems out along 97, taking it down through Anne Arundel County. And then things look good so far out on the tunnels. We'll keep our fingers crossed there. 95 through the Fort McHenry Tunnel and 895 through the Harper Tunnel. I'm Candace Stold, and that's your traffic.
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93.1 WPOC. It's Michael J. and Candace in the morning. Now coming up, we got the Music City Minute, Taylor Swift's wedding, guests are arriving, and Post Malone's going to be busy this weekend.

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1: 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In 60 seconds, you gon' know like you on Music Row.
0: By the way, it's Mike Klein in for Michael J. Clint Black has officially canceled a bunch of shows because he got hospitalized because his infected tonsils right now. What's going on? I think he's going to be okay, though. He's just on antibiotics right now.
2: All right.
0: So that's it. You don't have to have them removed or nothing. I think at a certain age, it's kind of dangerous.
2: Right.
0: Taylor Swift and Travis Kelce's wedding, their friends are starting to arrive in New York. And so we still don't have full-blown confirmation on this. But we're understanding that they have such great security at Madison Square Garden that people can actually drive in right into Madison Square Garden and nobody will ever see them.
2: They go underground.
0: Yeah, they can totally sneak them in and out. So Ed Sheeran, Sabrina Carpenter, they're already there. We'll see if Sabrina Carpenter is going to be the maid of honor, you think?
3: I don't know. That's what Candace is guessing.
0: Or Selena Gomez?
2: Maybe.
3: Selena Gomez, I would say. Maybe they're all in the bridal party.
0: So we also know that Tim McGraw could be possibly there as well. So Candace is really upset about this. She's that you weren't invited.
2: Oh, I mean, it's happening, potentially tomorrow. I can make the trip up.
0: Yeah,
3: maybe
0: okay.
3: He'll do a duet with
0: Taylor.
3: Me.
0: If you're listening, okay. Yeah. Yeah. She's down. Also, Post Malone
3: we're
0: and Hardy.
3: All available.
0: Post Malone, you're right. Post Malone and Hardy are going to be headlining America's Salute to 250. That's going to be happening in Columbus, Ohio. So there's so many great events, great American events happening. And that's your Music City Minute.
2: All right, out on the roadways, we do have a fallen tree, Burke Avenue, right at Greenbrier Road. You can still move through 95 down through the Fort McHenry Tunnel and 895 through the Harbor Tunnel. Now, it is slow on the southbound side of 295 between Arundel Mills Boulevard and NSA. And we do have an accident this morning out on 70 westbound side. It's been quite a week there. We do have a crash that's right near 17. Two right lanes are blocked. We'll continue to check on the situation. No problems to report out along Frederick Road. And things look good coming down the pike from 29 heading up towards the Beltway. I'm Candace Stold, and that's your traffic.
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0: And for adults with type 2 diabetes and known heart disease, Jardiance can lower the risk of cardiovascular death too. 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

0: 93.1 WPOC. It's the Michael J. and Candace Morning Show. I'm Mike Klein in for Michael J. today and the 4th of July. Wait, it's not tomorrow. I'm so confused.
1: It's Saturday. But yeah. The celebrations are tomorrow and all throughout the weekend.
0: Except for Towson. They moved theirs to Sunday?
2: Yeah, they moved theirs to the 5th.
0: To the 5th, yeah. Okay. I think that's Sunday. Yeah.
1: All right. Well, I have a whole list of fireworks. So Oregon Ridge, they're doing two nights this year.
0: Wow, look at them. Two nights.
1: For $250.
0: Okay.
1: And then it ranges. So a lot of them are happening on the 4th, like Catonsville, Middle River, Fullerton, Dundalk. But then Kingsville is July 5th.
0: Right.
1: That's happening at 9. But all throughout the state, we've been hearing, I mean, some even had them earlier this week.
0: Yeah.
1: I'm like, that's a celebration.
0: Some have them tonight. I forgot who has them tonight, but I was reading somebody had them tonight, too. But
1: then we were talking about parades and the Catonsville parade.
0: Oh, the Catonsville parade. We talked about this yesterday, too. Yeah, the chairs are out of control.
1: So we found out that chairs have been out since June 12th.
0: June 12th, which is crazy. Like, we thought it was a couple days before.
1: Right.
0: And now we're hearing it was June 12th, and we're hearing that this is a big thing. And everyone's saying this is a Maryland thing.
1: It is. Well, we've heard from a couple people.
0: Right.
1: For instance, somebody from Pittsburgh was
0: saying. Oh, God. Yeah.
1: It happens in Pittsburgh, too.
0: Right.
3: But see, I do traffic control. I'm a flagger. We do, like, shoulder work, lane closures, lane shifts, things like that.
0: Wow.
3: Flagging ops. And there's been times here within the last week or so that we've had to deal with the chair issue. You know, my customer, the cable company, they were needing to do cable work on the pole. And it's just these chairs lying in the ground.
0: So what do you guys do? What do you guys have to move the chairs?
3: Move them.
0: And do you put them back when you guys are done or no?
3: If I have time, but sometimes no. I had a neighbor come out and yelled at me the other day.
0: I said,
3: we have, you know, they have a permit to be on this road right here and to be, you know, they have the right of way to gain access to the utilities, you know.
0: That is,
3: I said, so when they're done,
0: hilarious.
3: You can put your chair back.
0: That's funny, dude.
3: But yeah, that's... And sometimes, depending on the way they handle it, I kind of enjoy just tossing their chairs off.
0: You know? Right. You're like, there you go.
4: Oh, man.
3: Dude, that's horrible, isn't it?
0: Yeah. But it's also horrible that they're putting the chair there.
3: Because I said, well, what do you have a chair here for? She said, for the 4th of July. And I did. I looked at her and I was like, it's June.
0: Oh, my God.
3: I mean, granted, it was at the end of June. It was, you know, but I agree with you. It's like, you're getting a little crazy with it here. You know what I mean? Like,
0: it is funny, though. It's such a Maryland thing, though. But I guess it's a Pittsburgh thing. I hear Pittsburgh and Baltimore are kind of similar, even though they don't want to talk about each other.
3: Yeah.
0: I mean, we have a better team, clearly, but
1: Right. But then there are some homeowners who put the chairs out to distract others from putting chairs out in front of their house.
0: Oh, that's brilliant.
1: Right?
0: That's what I would do. Yeah. I like that. So nobody else puts them in front there?
1: It's almost like you want to rope off your property.
0: Yeah, you're going to have, like, velvet ropes. Can you imagine? Oh, my God. If I lived on that road, I would have velvet ropes.
1: We roll out the red carpet here.
0: Yeah. I'm sorry. You guys are not getting in.
1: So, we want to know, where do you stand on the whole chair thing? 77962, start with Hey or Hi, or call 1-800-321-3693.
0: 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It's Michael J. and Candace in the morning.

0: look, moving on.
1: 93.1 WPOC. It's the Michael J. and Candace Morning Show. I'm Mike Klein in for Michael J. Do we ever get confirmation? Did Michael J. actually leave the area? Did he actually really go on vacation?
2: I think so, yeah. He's not working.
3: Yeah. I think he's in Ocean City.
1: Okay, thank God. Because I was worried. Because he wasn't.
2: You thought maybe he was at the top of the Empire State Building.
1: You know what? Let's all be honest in this room and all the listeners. If anybody in Baltimore would be on top of the Empire State Building doing that, it would be Michael J.
3: With
1: a giant flag telling everybody to listen to the Michael J. and Candace Morning Show. You know,
2: remember that?
1: What was he trying to buy? Like a gigantic like shirt for like a skeleton? Remember?
3: Yes, he was trying to buy his shirts to go on Mega Skeletons around Halloween time to advertise the show.
1: He got shot down by the big guy. Yeah. The big guy's like, dude, what are you doing? And he still got it.
3: His ideas are bigger than his stomach, I think.
2: Right.
1: You know? Yeah, definitely, definitely.
2: Well, this all comes after two people went to the top of the Empire State Building yesterday.
1: And Ava showed me a picture of them. They're actually super attractive, which made me, I'm kind of offended by it.
2: It almost is like they're models.
1: Yeah, they're like super hot. Right? Like, what is going on here?
2: Okay.
1: But they got engaged on top of the Empire State Building.
2: And
1: literally.
2: Then she posted a picture of the ring and looking over New York. Literally.
1: You know, our radio stations in New York City, they actually have the antennas there. And I have to check in this, but they probably had to turn off the actual stations because they could have gotten really hurt from all the, whatever they call it, the RF or whatever.
2: Right.
1: Which I don't know what that means, but I heard them talking about this on CBS.
2: Okay. But we have confirmation that it was not Michael J.
1: Not Michael J. Okay, that's our confirmation. So he must be in Ocean City.
2: All right, out on the roadways, a crash on the westbound side of 70. It's going to be right near Maryland, 17. It has been moved off to the right shoulder. You can still move around the area. In Baltimore County, a downed tree on Phoenix Road. It's going to be shut down. That's right near Starlight Farm Road. No problems to report out along Paper Mill or even York Road if you're thinking about taking that instead. Out of Loop's side of the Beltway, busy but steady from Hartford Road down towards Perrin Parkway. West side stretch from 70 all the way down towards that Wilkins Avenue area, and then Brooklyn Parkway, you will notice a crash in Howard County at Hickory Ridge Road. I'm Candace Dolden, and that's your traffic. Hey,
4: 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By creating airless tires to equip robots in their exploration of new planets. And this robot is rolling in negative 88 degrees Fahrenheit.
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0: 93.1 WPOC. It's Michael J. and Candace in the morning. I'm Mike Klein in for Michael J. And coming up on The Breeze, what are you working on?
1: A state of preparedness has been declared in Maryland due to the heat. What that means for you in The Breeze.

0: 93.1 WPOC. It is the Candace. It's the Michael J. and Candace Morning Show. Look at that. I almost switched it up for
1: ladies
0: you.
1: Ladies first.
0: Yeah, sorry. It's the Candace J. Michael J. Show. That's hard to say, actually, like that, isn't it? All right. So we have a heat wave. It's obviously affecting me currently, this heat wave, even though we're in air conditioning right now.
1: We're going to tell you about it in the brief.
0: All right. Let's do it.
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1: Record-breaking temperatures are expected this 4th of July weekend, adding to the risks of injury for fireworks and outdoor activities. Maryland has declared a state of preparedness due to extreme heat. State officials and medical professionals are urging you to prioritize safety during celebrations. Tips include staying hydrated, knowing heat illness symptoms, and avoiding illegal fireworks. Preparations are underway for many 4th of July celebrations, and that includes what's happening in Catonsville. Chairs have lined Frederick Road for weeks. The treasurer of the parade committee said for this year, their budget is about $159,000, with the parade costing about $40,000, the fireworks about $69,000. If you are traveling this weekend, you will pay more at the pump in Maryland as the state's fuel tax adjusts upward. The gas tax will increase to 46.6 cents per gallon. State officials say the revenue helps fund transportation projects, including road and bridge maintenance. That is your brief. Out on the roadways right now, we do have a crash on Brooklandland Parkway. It's right at Hickory Ridge Road. Also an accident on the southbound side of 32 in Howard County. That's going to be right near Day Road. That accident out on 70, that was right near Maryland 17. That one has been cleared out. Now, as far as incidents in Baltimore County, we do have a downed tree shutting down Phoenix Road right between York Road and Philpott Road. Outer Loop side of the Beltway, so far just a volume that's building from Hartford Road down through Towson and the west side, 795 up towards 70. I'm Candace Stold, and that's your traffic.
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93.1 WPOC. It's Michael J. and Candace in the morning. I'm Mike, calling in for Michael J. Got the Music City Minute coming up next. We're going to learn more about what's going on with Taylor Swift's wedding. Is it going to happen at Madison Square Garden? We got more details coming up after her new song right now, I Knew You.

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1: This Taylor Swift wedding is going to be huge at Madison Square Garden. And I think we have confirmation from supposedly the NYPD saying there could be a wedding going on there. They're not saying if it's hers or not. But here's what we got, though. We're here in Madison Square Garden. The reason why they want to have it there is because it has great security. They have these tunnels that they can go underground in, and nobody will even see them. So we're hearing that's going to happen. So the celebrities have already arrived. Sabrina Carpenter, Ed Sheeran. We know that Travis Kelce was jogging around the city in Soho and Tribeca yesterday. So we know they're there. We know this could be possibly happening at MSG. So that's going on. Post Malone and Hardy will be headlining the American Salute 250. That's going to be going on at the Crew Stadium in Columbus, Ohio. That's going to be a big thing. It's going to be for active duty military for them on that. And Clint Black recently hospitalized because he has required antibiotics for tonsils, infected tonsils. But he's going to be okay, though. So that is your Music City Minute. Let's find out what's going on with the roads.
2: A busy morning out there, especially out in Howard County. One accident on the southbound side of 32. That's right at Day Road. And then another crash, Broken Land Parkway. That one's at Hickory Ridge Road. As far as the commute out along 29, no problems to report, just the volume there. Same deal out along the 95 stretch, moving from Route 100, heading down towards 32. Disabled vehicles, southbound side of 895 at the Harbor Tunnel. Left lane is blocked, and it is stop and go from Boston Street, heading all the way down towards the area. No problems to report out along 95 through the Fort McHenry Tunnel if you're thinking about taking that instead. I'm Candace Dold, and that's your traffic.
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0: 93.1 WPOC. It's the Michael J. and Candace Morning Show. I'm Mike Klein in for the vacationing Michael J. We heard he made it to Ocean City, and he's having fun, which is great.
1: We've been talking about, you know, the heat and the best ways to cool down. Because even if you're going down to the beach, it's going to be a hot one.
0: I don't think it's as... Somebody was telling me it's going to be a little bit cooler down at the beach, actually.
1: Oh, great. So not 107, but 105, maybe.
0: Probably, yeah. That's probably what it's really going to be.
1: But this all brings about the question, because... So yesterday I ordered a hot coffee during the afternoon.
0: That's right.
1: And I was like, this kind of seems backwards, right? Like, not a lot of people would be ordering a hot coffee today. But then I thought, so what should I be getting?
0: Right.
1: Snowball, Rita's.
0: So what is your go-to, like, frozen, your heat wave drink, basically, like a heat wave drink.
1: Okay, right. That's what we want to know. 77962, start with hey or hi, or you can always call us, 1-800-321-3693. What's yours?
0: What is mine? You know what's really embarrassing? So I got a new house, and it has those crushed ice. And I literally will drink sparkling water with the crushed ice. And I'm like obsessed with that right now. It's very weird, actually.
1: Okay.
0: And people say it's not good for my teeth, but I love it.
1: Oh, whatever.
0: It's so delicious. It's just regular sparkling water. It's very weird.
1: One or two won't hurt you. But
0: snowballs, obviously. Snowballs are the best.
1: And what's your favorite flavor?
0: Strawberry, hands
1: down. Really?
0: Or I'm sorry. Let me take that back. Raspberry, actually, is my favorite.
1: Okay. All right.
0: Raspberry is my favorite, actually.
1: Michael J. and I both like egg custard.
0: Egg custard. That is some straight up Maryland stuff right there. Come on now.
1: I'm a Balmer girl.
0: Oh my God. Egg custard. Of course you and Michael J. Are like that. Oh. All right. What about you guys? I want to know what your favorite flavors are.
1: Okay. And what's your favorite go-to
0: frozen
1: concoction?
0: Concoction. 1-800-321-3693. Or you can always text us as well. Oh, we got some
1: 77962.
0: Some warm Dunkin' right now, though. We got some warm Dunkin' right now.
1: Dunkin' just came into the studio.
0: Yeah, okay. I mean, I'll take this, though. I mean, I can always have Dunkin'.
1: There you go.
0: It's 93.1 WPOC. Here's Zach Brown Band.

corny all morning. Living life on the Cobb, baby. Michael J. and Candace in the morning on 93.1 WPOC.

0: You know, when I agreed to fill in for Michael J, it's the Michael J and Candace show. I was never told that if I don't play Kenny Chesney, that you would walk out if I didn't play Kenny Chesney. Is that true?
1: Well, I mean, that sounds a little fierce. But
0: okay, a little fierce. But you'd be offended.
1: I said, oh, we got all these great texts coming in about our frozen concoctions.
0: Yeah.
1: And then you said, well, we have to play Kenny Chesney. And I was like, all right, well, carry on.
0: Well, God, it's 93.1 WPOC. Where are you, Michael J? Hope you're on the beach somewhere with a shirt off.

0: 93.1 WPOC. It's the Michael J. and Candace Morning Show. There you go. You got your Kenny Chesney this morning.
1: All right, we got it in. Now we can talk.
0: All right, Candace is good. Now can we read the text messages?
1: Yes. All right. We got a few about our favorite frozen concoctions to get through this heat wave. My favorite beverage, one texter says, is my well water over ice.
0: Okay, that's kind of like my thing, right?
1: Yeah.
0: I don't know what it is. The cold water. Like, I don't know. It just hits.
1: It does.
0: Yeah.
1: They said that their favorite snowball is a combination of spearmint and egg custard.
0: See, you deserve that for bringing up the egg custard thing in the first place. You and Michael J. and your special Maryland thing. I love Maryland. Well, I grew up here, but I'm passing on the egg custard, guys.
1: We got another texter that says, hey, egg custard, obviously.
0: You guys are ridiculous.
1: Uh-huh. So... But I've never tried spearmint and egg custard.
2: I haven't either, but now I kind of want to just see what it is.
0: This sounds bad, but is there an orange crush egg snowball? Because I want to make one of those.
2: They should make one if there isn't.
1: Yeah.
0: There has to be. Mm-hmm. Somebody has to have. Somebody's definitely made that. I can't be the only idiot that just came up with that right now.
1: Well,
0: there's no way.
1: I've gone somewhere, I think it was the Middle River, that had an orange crush, like a slushy.
2: Okay. Ooh, kind of like a frozen type thing. That would be good too.
0: Ocean City, they have a bunch of places that have that, definitely. What was that one place that does like 2 for drinks, what's it called? Castle or something? I don't know.
1: Okay.
0: Someplace that's on the ocean.
1: At the Sphere, they had a, instead of a pina colada, they had a pina tiki colada for
2: Kenny.
1: For Kenny.
0: That's
1: what my husband got. That's how I got this cool cup.
0: Oh, okay. Did you make him get that so you get the cool cup? Let's be honest here. Did he actually want that? Or is like,
1: I got a bottle of water. So I was kind of flying, right? And then he got that, and I was like, well, hold on, let me have a sip or two. and then we ended up with three cups.
0: Oh my God. Almost, I'm surprised you didn't end up with a set. I'm surprised you didn't end up with another fourth one.
1: No, I was trying
0: one.
1: To be like, oh, we should bring them back for the kids. And then I was like, who am I trying to.
0: Yeah, they're not
1: here.
0: Really for the kids.
1: No.
0: Yeah.
1: And another texter said, a Coke slushy with a little crown in it.
0: Okay. Okay. Yeah, they like to roll.
1: Peach crown, regular crown. There's a whole.
0: I didn't even know there's peach crown. Is that terrible?
1: Yeah.
0: Really? There's peach crown?
2: Uh-huh. Is it really good?
1: Yeah, Dan doesn't like Crown Royal, but he likes peach crown.
0: Huh. I didn't even know that was a peach crown.
2: Yep. That.
0: Yeah, that sounds good, actually.
1: So on this topic, they.
0: They had
1: this in a can out in Vegas. For $12, my girlfriend who was out there with us bought one in a can
0: for $12.
1: Okay, it was an apple Crown Royal.
2: Oh,
1: we went downstairs to the Walgreens and it was $4 a can, and I was like,
0: Walgreens,
1: right?
0: I can't believe they sell that. There.
1: Anyway, my point is, I guess there are a lot of Crown Royal options for this texter with a Coke slushy.
0: Oh yeah, a lot of good options, a lot of good frozen options.
1: Yes.
0: If you're over 21,
1: out on the roadways, out of loops, out of the Beltway, you'll find a crash right near Green Spring Avenue. Right lane is blocked there. And then on the northbound side of 95 through Rosedale, there's an accident. It's right near 695. Three left lanes are blocked as a result of that one. You definitely need to use 40 or even Bel Air Road instead. We had a crash on the top end of the Beltway, inner loop side of Park Heights Avenue. That one's been cleared out. And then on the west side, Liberty Heights Avenue, you'll find a crash right at Berwyn Avenue, and then Park Avenue at Mulberry Street, another one in Baltimore. I'm Candace Tolden. That's your traffic.
0: 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We do have another set of country calling tickets we want to hook you up with for the hot seat.

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7: 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Malik Tillman! 2-0 United States!
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0: 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We got the briefs coming up next. What are you working on?
1: A state of preparedness has been declared in Maryland due to the heat. 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

0: 93.1 WPOC. It's the Michael J. and Candace Morning Show. I'm Mike Klein, in for Michael J. We got a really hot day today. Let's get the briefs, though.
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2: Record-breaking temperatures are expected this 4th of July weekend, adding to the risks of injury from fireworks and outdoor activities. Maryland has declared a state of preparedness due to the extreme heat. State officials and medical professionals are urging you to prioritize safety during the celebrations. Tips include staying hydrated, knowing heat illness symptoms, and avoiding illegal fireworks. Preparations are underway for many of those celebrations, and that includes what's happening in Catonsville. Chairs have lined Frederick Road for weeks. The treasurer of the parade committee said for this year, their budget is $159,000, with the parade costing about $40,000 and the fireworks costing about $69,000. If you are traveling this weekend, you will pay more at the pump in Maryland as the state's fuel tax adjusts upward. The gas tax will increase to 46.6 cents per gallon. State officials say the revenue helps fund transportation projects, including road and bridge maintenance across Maryland. That is your brief.
0: Hopefully those chairs won't melt out there because it's going to be so hot.
2: Well, hopefully nobody moves them.
0: Oh, well, that'd be...
2: who have them out.
0: Yeah, that's bad.
2: Klein, I'm looking at you.
0: Don't look at me.
2: Northbound side of 95. There's an accident right near 695 in Rosedale. Three left lanes are blocked. That's right after the Chesco Avenue overpass. No problems to report out along 40 or Bel Air Road today if you are thinking about taking that instead. Outer loops out of the Beltway. We had a crash at Green Spring Avenue. That one's been cleared out. Now, there is an accident, though, on the northbound side of 32. It's right near River Road. Northbound traffic is being detoured at River Road. Southbound traffic is being detoured at West Friendship Road. I'm Candace Dolden. That's your traffic.
0: All right, coming up at 8:30, another chance for doing these country calling tickets to see Chris Stapleton and Lainey Wilson and more with the hot seat.
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We have the Music City Minute coming up. Literally, after Luke Combs, we're going to find out what's going on with Taylor Swift's wedding and Clint Black.

0: 93.1 WPOC, the Michael J. and Candace Morning Show. It's going to be really hot today. This heat wave is continuing. It's really not, like, safe to be out. Like, people should really be inside. So the pool in my neighborhood or whatever that they're supposedly building, they were building it yesterday. And I'm like, why now? Like, it's so hot. I felt bad for these guys out there.
1: Well, and it's also one of those things. Now, this is pool talk. But,
0: right. Oh, yeah, tell me. I forgot you have pool.
1: If they have... Yeah. Like if they're doing plaster work,
0: okay.
1: It's difficult to do now because it can crack under the heat, right? Oh. And so they're using sprinklers on top of it to try to keep things more wet.
0: Oh, I saw that, yeah.
1: So that might be what you just saw. But
0: these poor guys, though, I felt so bad for them out there. I'm like, oh, my God. Why? I mean, like, I want this pool, but I don't want this that bad. I'm not trying to, you know, be like that.
2: Michael J's Music City Minute. In 60 seconds, you gon' know like you on Music Row.
0: I mean, I'm a bad person, but I'm not that bad. Seriously, okay.
3: Move your chair.
0: Right, okay. Yeah. I'm the chair stealer, but that's, you know, I'm not going to, you know, I don't want people to, you know, get hurt.
1: Right.
0: So Clint Black apparently not doing well, but he's going to be okay, though. He had to cancel a bunch of shows because his tonsils were infected. Doesn't have to get them removed so far. Just going to do some antibiotics, and then he'll be back on his shows after that. Taylor Swift and Travis Kelce's friends are starting to arrive in New York ahead of their reported July 3rd wedding. They're supposed to have the rehearsal tonight with 100 people. That'll be interesting. Sabrina Carpenter, Ed Sheeran already in town right now. And supposedly we're hearing more that it's in Madison Square Garden because it's a secured venue.
1: Right, and they can go underground.
0: So we do our Jingle Ball there every year. Okay. And I was there last year. It's pretty secure.
1: I
0: was pretty impressed how secure it was. Mm-hmm. I couldn't really go anywhere. I had to show
1: like
0: my
1: Disney
0: pass.
1: Disney World.
0: Right.
1: You know, they have that whole world underground underneath Disney World. Yeah.
0: It is wild, except for Madison Square Garden is actually on a higher level, which is really weird in there. Because all the way down below is Penn Station. Right. Is a train. So it's very interesting how they have that whole thing going on. Post Malone and Hardy headlining America's Salute. That's going to be happening in Columbus, Ohio for our active duty military members and families. They are going to be there as well. All right, let's find out what's going on with these traffic with the roads.
1: All right, we do have an accident shutting down 32 right near River Road. So the northbound traffic is being detoured at River Road. The southbound traffic is being detoured at West Friendship Road. In Anne Arundel County, an accident on the southbound side of Route 2 that's at College Parkway. That's stop and go traffic from McKenzie Road. And then out on 95, northbound side right near 695. What a mess. Three left lanes are blocked right after the Chesico Avenue overpass. No problems to report out along Bel Air Road or 40 if you are thinking about taking that. Hartford Road is running without incident as well. Top end of the Beltway, yes, it's busy taking it from White Marsh Boulevard heading down towards 83 and then on the west side too. I'm Candace Stolt and that's your traffic.
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0: WPOC. It's the Michael J. and Candace Morning Show. I'm Mike Klein in for Michael J. And what is it? We got a really hot day today. Want everyone to be careful, drink lots of water, stay away from the sun, basically.
1: Well, you know, it's 8:37 and it's time for our hot seat.
0: I know, I'm late. Everyone's mad at me. I can tell, like, they're like, I can tell the phones are ringing, but we got
1: to reset the phones. It's okay. We have country calling tickets. It's worth the wait.
0: Right. Wait. So, hit us up right now. We're looking at what? For caller number 9?
1: Yeah, we
0: call
1: are.
0: Caller number 9, 1-800-321-3693. Do you want to get in the hot seat for country calling tickets? Jason Aldean is on right now. 93.1 WPOC.

0: 93.1 WPOC. It's the Michael J. and Candace Morning Show. I'm Mike Klein, in for Michael J. Ready to play the hot seat. Who is this?
1: It's a Johnny, the tall guy.
2: Hey, Johnny. How are you?
1: Tell me I won.
2: Well, hang on. I want a chance.
0: Wait, but I want to make sure you don't have a chair out on Frederick Road. Is there a chair out on Frederick Road of yours or no?
1: No, I can't stand that. And I live in Pasadena, so I'm going to Annapolis.
0: All right, we got country calling tickets. Are you ready?
2: All right, we're going to ask you questions about 4th of July. You have 3 seconds for each, and if you get all three under those 3 seconds, you win.
1: Okay.
2: All right, here goes. Who has the best fireworks show?
1: Catonsville.
2: All right,
0: that was close.
2: Next up, parade or barbecue?
1: Barbecue.
0: All right, that was better.
2: Forget the chairs.
0: Yeah, no
2: Last
0: chairs.
2: Last one, hot dogs or hamburgers?
1: Hamburgers.
0: You got it.
2: Congratulations. You're going to Country Calling.
0: Chris Stapleton, Lainey Wilson, and so many people. I can't remember. The list is so long.
2: Yes. All right, we're excited to send you there. Congratulations again.
0: No, I'm so jealous. I want to go.
2: I know. Johnny's a loyal listener, so well.
0: All right, good for Johnny then.
2: Out on the roadways, we do have an overturned tractor trailer northbound side of 95 at 695. Three left lanes are blocked after the Chesco Avenue overpass. No problems to report at along 40 or even Bel Air Road if you're thinking about taking that instead. In Anne Arundel County, an accident on the southbound side of Route 2. That's right near College Parkway. Stop and go traffic from McKenzie Road. And then on the JFX, we did have some debris that was right near Northern Parkway on the northbound side, but that's been cleared out. Northbound side of 32, there's an accident that shut down right near River Road. Northbound traffic is being detoured onto River Road instead. I'm Candace Stold, and that is your traffic.

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5: The U.S. wins its first World Cup knockout round match in 24 years, blanking Bosnia-Herzegovina 2-0. Next up, a round of 16 match with Belgium Monday. The Celtics reportedly are dealing Jaylen Brown to the rival Sixers. Boston getting Paul George and future first and second round draft picks in return. The LeBron James watch continues. Reports out that James is likely to decide between going to Golden State or making another return to Cleveland. I'm Matt McCoy.
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5: Team USA has advanced in the World Cup, taking down Bosnia-Herzegovina 2-0. 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

0: Brad Paisley on 93.1 WPOC Throwback Thursday on the Michael J. and Candace Morning Show. I'm Mike Klein in for Michael J. So this is a pretty crazy story. I got a text from a lot of people yesterday that this couple was on top of the Empire State Building in New York City. Mm-hmm. We were all talking about this earlier, but like the timeline is what I heard is they went and they bought a ticket and they went up there in the nighttime. Like, I guess like the last tour to go up into the Empire State Building. Then they escaped the tour and they like camped out in there all night and then woke up. This is crazy. Earlier in the morning, right? They started climbing the Empire State Building. Like this is with no safety gear or nothing.
1: Well, aren't they professional climbers?
0: They are. Like yeah, they have a Netflix special. What's it called? Skywalker or something like that?
1: Yeah, something.
0: Yeah, Skywalker.
1: Like a love story type thing. Yeah.
0: Yeah. So anyways, so they do this and they're climbing the tower. And then the police start starting to get phone calls about this. And they come out there. And I know Candace, that you were mentioning, how do they get him into custody, which is crazy, but
1: right. I think they had to get in the helicopter.
2: So first of all, they not only got up there, but then they put up a large black banner that read, "When the power of love beats the love of power, the world knows peace."
0: So I don't know exactly what that means.
2: I don't either.
0: After
2: but the
0: that,
2: fact that like they unfurled this banner,
0: they
2: right?
0: did that. Yep.
2: Then that's not good enough. Then he proposes.
0: He proposes to her. Yeah. And she said, yes, it looks like. But then we find out that they're actually social media influencers. And this is probably the whole thing was for that, honestly.
2: Uh-huh.
0: So people are like, oh, this is a piece. No, no. I mean, it's nice.
2: They live in East Orange, New Jersey, but they racked up a lot of charges. Burglary, reckless endangerment, criminal mischief, disorderly conduct, and possession of burglar's tools.
0: So what is that? Nobody knows what they're going to get charged with, though, I'm assuming yet.
2: No, I think they're supposed to be in court today, actually.
0: That's insane. I mean, like, but they had no safety gear. I know that a lot of the TVs
2: appear in court today.
0: The TV stations and radio stations there, all of them in New York City are on the Empire State, but the majority of them are on there.
2: Mm-hmm.
0: And I know they had to turn them down because I guess the RF from the transmission or something could actually microwave them. I don't know what I was, you know, I don't know if that's. That's what I heard they were talking about. So this was a crazy story. Like
1: their Netflix
0: insane.
1: Documentary was called Skywalker's A Love Story.
0: Yeah, okay.
2: So, but see, I don't know that there's so much of a love story about this. I understand that they got engaged, but then they spent the first night of their engagement
1: in jail.
2: Holding cells.
1: Right.
0: Oh, that's very weird.
2: Right?
0: Huh. It was for the gram. It's for the gram, guys. It's for the gram.
2: Yeah.
1: I guess so.
0: But the part that most offended me is that they were really attractive. I was very offended by that. Who cares about these people? Oh, like, what's his name? Maggiano or...
1: Oh, Luigi?
0: Yes. I can't say his last name. I should be able to say his last name.
2: So
0: I know
2: anyway,
0: he's from
2: we
0: here.
2: Having,
0: I mean, it's the same thing. They're going to get
2: some fun
0: love letters.
2: With this,
0: yes.
2: And we said that Michael was on vacation and we weren't quite sure if he was down at the beach or maybe he made it to New York. And Ava had a little fun.

0: 93.1 WPOC, yeah. Today's best country. I'm Mike Klein. It's the Michael J. and Candace morning show. And we got a big heat wave right now. It's going to feel like, what, like 110 degrees today? What's it going
1: to
0: feel like?
1: Yeah, and unfortunately, this is going to continue through the weekend. So right. You need to make sure to stay indoors if you can. Stay hydrated. If you are outside, definitely carry that extra water bottle or two. Go get a snowball.
0: Exactly.
1: Not an egg custard.
0: You knew I was going to go. That raspberry is my favorite. Anyways, I do feel bad because I was complaining about the pool in my neighborhood that hasn't been built yet. And I saw them building it yesterday. I'm like, in the heat? Now yeah. They're doing it? Come on, guys. I feel bad now. Please, if you're working, take lots of breaks. Do not mess around. You could get dehydrated. This is not going to be good.
1: Out on the roadways, we do have a crash on the northbound side of 95. It's right near the Chesico Avenue overpass. Three left lanes are blocked there. It's involving an overturned tractor trailer. So we'll continue to monitor it for you. But as you can imagine, delays leading up towards the area. No problems to report out along 40 if you are thinking about taking that. Bel Air Road is decent, taking it down through Baltimore County. In Anne Arundel County, there's a crash on the southbound side of Route 2 at College Parkway. Stop and go traffic from McKinsey Road. And then we've been dealing with this crash throughout the morning. The northbound side of 32 right at River Road, that is blocked. Now, the northbound traffic is being detoured at River Road. I'm Candace Stoll, and that is your traffic.
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Hey guys, it's I Heart Country on The Verge artist Stella Lefty. Boston is a song I wrote when I was waiting on a guy who was picking me up. I couldn't stop thinking about him, and this is what I was feeling while I was waiting for him. Here's my song, Boston. On a

Hey guys, it's I Heart Country on The Verge artist Stella Lefty. And that was my song, Boston.

0: That's our good news for the day. Our gooder news.
1: Yes, that's proper. Okay. So I think this is a little patriotic. So I think this is fitting for today. There is a nonprofit animal rescue in California who recently shared a video on social media of a bald eagle, which had come to the organization with severe injuries, including signs of electrocution.
0: Oh, God.
1: And so they cared for this bald eagle for more than 25 weeks in a rehab center. And the video that they shared, and I read this from them, it says, "This powerful bird spread his wings, caught the wind, and soared back over the Golden Hills where he belongs." And so 25 weeks after going through all the rehab, this eagle has taken flight just in time.
0: That's awesome.
1: For Independence Day.
0: Oh, that is perfect.
1: Yeah.
0: That's a great gooder news story.
1: Very patriotic
0: today. Very. It's Toby Keith now. I love this bar. Throwback Thursday on 93.1 WPOC. It's Michael J. and Candace in the morning.

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0: 93.1 WPOC, Michael J. and Candace in the morning. I'm Mike Klein in for Michael J. We've learned a lot, I feel like, this week. I learned a lot more about you.
1: Yeah, that I like egg custard snowballs.
0: You have to play Kenny Chesney, and if I try to delete it, you get mad.
1: Yeah,
0: won't talk.
1: Yeah,
0: no, I'm kidding. I'm kidding. No, she... No.
1: Right. We've learned a lot about the Taylor Swift.
0: Oh yeah.
1: Wedding.
0: Well, the chair
1: Mike
0: thing.
1: Klein is betting on whether this is happening.
0: I think it's going to happen in Madison Square Garden. I think it's going to happen.
1: Okay.
0: I'm going to go on that one. Also learned about how people are putting chairs out a month ahead of the actual parade.
1: Right.
0: And I knew they did this stuff, but I didn't know it was that fast. I didn't know
1: he
0: it was that long.
1: He also learned that he would get yelled at if he tried to move a chair.
0: If you see some guy moving chairs, you know it's me trolling you guys.
1: Right. So it's been fun having you here.
0: Yeah, it's been fun. Yeah. Oh, and we learned Michael J. is really in New York City on top of the Empire State Building, according to our Instagram.
1: Yes.
0: Good job,
1: some
0: Ava, by the way.
1: By Ava. But
0: good
1: yes.
0: job, Ava.
1: Michael didn't know that, but
0: well, we called him and woke him up to make sure he knows now.
1: Oh my goodness. So anyway, and also a lot of preparations are underway for 4th of July and festivities.
0: Everybody have a good 4th of July.
1: Yes.
0: It's going to be a lot of fun.
1: Watch fireworks, or can you not make it that late?
0: I can make it that late. What do
1: really?
0: You mean? What are you talking about?
1: Wait, I struggle.
0: Wait, what do you, I can stay up that late. Oh, wait, we know Ava struggles. Ava, you should be out in the bar scene, but, you know, I digress. So I can't help.
1: And when you work a morning show.
2: There's only so much time in the day.
1: Friday night, I'm tanked.
2: Yeah, I am too.
0: You are old enough to, you are not old at all. You could be hanging out all night.
2: Yeah, and like I might be. Who's to say?
0: It's very disrespectful. I'm telling you right now.
1: Out on the roadways, crashed on the northbound side of 95, right near that Chesico Avenue overpass. We also have an accident on the southbound side of 895. That one's right near Moravia Road. In that Sykesville stretch, northbound side of 32, an accident at River Road. Traffic is being detoured right on
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6: 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Malik Tillman drilling a free kick in the 82nd minute to put the match away.
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1: 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It's super simple. A little box pops up and says, please enter this hour's keyword. 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

0: weather forecast calling for excessive heat, very hot and humid, mainly clear skies, sunshine with a very crystal clear sky. We'll get to a high near 100 degrees and a stray shower is possible.
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Crash My Party is on.

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We'll watch your boss. 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
1: Now, I know you're just trying to get through your 4th of July weekend. 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

Today's Best Country, 93.1 WPOC. So we finally have a release date for Kenny Chesney's new album. He's been working on it for a while, and he says September 25th is when we'll get the whole thing. This song's going to be on it. It's called Carry On.

0: dog looks ridiculous in little shoes. 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
5: Baltimore weather forecast calling for excessive heat, very hot and humid, mainly clear skies, sunshine with a very crystal clear sky. We'll get to a high near 100 degrees and a stray shower is possible.
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14: 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Malik Tillman drilling a free kick in the 82nd minute to put the match away. Tillman! Malik Tillman! 2-0 United States! The United States will now face Belgium in the round of 16 Monday. Three matches are on the World Cup schedule today.
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your country music fun fact, Morgan Wallen not only is an excellent singer, he's a fantastic songwriter, too, who wrote this song for Jason Aldean. It's called You Make It Easy, 93.1 WPOC. Like

might be the best prize that you could win from a radio station, 93.1 WPOC. We're giving it away again at 2:20 this afternoon. We got another keyword that is worth $2,500 for somebody. If you want in on the cash, we

Brooks and Dunn is actually the opening act at Morgan Wallen. 93.1 WPOC. I mean, I would pay money just to see Brooks and Dunn, but excited that he's one of the opening acts. That's for the Friday night show out at M&T Bank Stadium, July 17th, when Morgan Wallen is in town. Ain't Nothing About You is on 93.1 WPOC.

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Darius Rucker has some good advice for dealing with the heat. It won't be like this for long. Only a few more days. 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

0: are we going to see some relief from the heat? That is a great question. 93.1 WPOC. It looks like Monday-ish, but then it's going to start raining. But you know what? We'll take it. We'll take the cooler temps.
1: You know you got everybody looking.

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We know it's summer vacation, but your kids need to be signed up for the fall things yesterday. 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

No, some of us just have lazy pets that need a job. 93.1 WPOC. They do exist. Paid ones, in fact, full-time. I'm not sure if this comes with benefits or not, though. It's basically a brand ambassador, but their title is, get this, Chief Snuggle Officer. Oh, how cute is that? And it comes with a $25,000 salary for your pet. So if they want to apply, well, I guess you have to do it for them. They don't have thumbs. You can go to the Purina website.

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10: Baltimore weather forecast calling for excessive heat, very hot and humid, mainly clear skies, sunshine with a very crystal clear sky. We'll get to a high near 100 degrees and a stray shower is possible.
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confused about the Jelly Roll divorce. 93.1 WPOC. First it was, we're still best friends and we're going to have a baby together, but we're getting divorced. And then it was, we hate each other. It was a 10-year prison. I feel like there's a reality show coming.

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1: 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So in between your hot dogs and your cold beers, make sure you leave us a talkback message. 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

typically when Thomas Rhett goes out on tour, he takes his whole family with him, everybody in the bus, but now he's got 5 kids. One of them's only a couple months old. 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

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We're celebrating America's birthday and giving away some cash. We've been doing it all day today. In fact, we just gave out a keyword at 2:20. 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Somebody's going to win $2,500. So if you do enter that keyword and your phone rings, make sure you answer it. It might be us calling to tell you that you won.

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0: 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It's Lisa Berrigan. The dangerous heat continues. The entire Baltimore region under an extreme heat warning till 8 o'clock tonight.
1: I took

0: 93.1 WPOC with Taylor Swift. I knew it. I knew you. The latest on Taylor's wedding. A memo has leaked from the NYPD. The department preparing for 100 guests to attend a rehearsal dinner this evening at a venue inside Madison Square Garden. As many as 1,000 people are set to attend the wedding tomorrow, set to start at 5:30 in the evening and wrap up at about 2 a.m. Still reports about a castle being built inside the garden. Who knows? Maybe this is all a smokescreen and Madison Square Garden is just to throw people off. Maybe they're getting married someplace else entirely. You never know.
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93.1 WPOC welcomes Tim McGraw to Jiffy Lube Live Saturday, August 15th. And, of course, he's rumored to be performing at Taylor Swift's wedding tomorrow. We'll see.

Here's hoping Kane Brown is able to enjoy his 4th of July weekend. He still has a slight concussion and 27 stitches after getting hit in the head with a golf ball. Here's Woman on 93.1 WPOC.

93.1 WPOC. It's Lisa Berrigan. With all the talk about America 250, it has me thinking about the bicentennial back in 1976. I was just a kid, but man, it felt like everybody was really into it. Every small town had a parade. There were fife and drum corps everywhere. People dressed up in colonial outfits. If you were in school at the time, like I was the kid in school, and chances are you played the flute or the snare drum because everyone was into playing those Revolutionary War tunes. And we all checked our change for bicentennial quarters. Do you remember those bicentennial quarters? And then the Spirit of 76 banners. Everybody seemed to be decked out in red, white, and blue. If you are old enough to remember the bicentennial, I would love to hear your memories. Leave me a talkback message using the iHeartRadio app. Just search for 93.1 WPOC. Make us your number one preset, and then tap that red microphone button and leave your message.

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25: The U.S. is on to the round of 16, but they'll be without their leading scorer. Coach Mauricio Pochettino doesn't think Flo Balogun should have received a red card last night.
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Luke Bryan teaming up with Jason Aldean for the Double Down Tour this summer. They will stop at Nationals Park August 20th, and 93.1 WPOC's been giving away tickets.

93.1 WPOC. We are in triple digits now in downtown Baltimore. 103 degrees. It feels like 114. Take it easy out there.

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1: Hey guys, it's I Heart Country, On the Verge artist Stella Lefty. Boston is a song I wrote when I was waiting on a guy who was picking me up. I couldn't stop thinking about him, and this is what I was feeling while I was waiting for him. Here's my song, Boston. On a

these guys are coming to Nationals Park this summer. I wish it was Camden Yards, but no, it is Nats Park. Jordan Davis doing a post-game concert, free with a game ticket, on Friday, August 7th. And then Luke Bryan will play a concert with Jason Aldean at Nationals Park, August 20th. Here's Kiss Tomorrow Goodbye on 93.1 WPOC.

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All kinds of festivities happening around the Baltimore area both tomorrow and Saturday. Now, the Inner Harbor, pretty big celebration there on Saturday. 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Now, remember, we're still going to be in the middle of this.

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7: Extreme heat warning in effect for the rest of today, with temperatures outside that feels like 113. Tonight stays clear and near 80. Friday remains hot around 101 with upper 90s and a chance of showers for the 4th. I'm Dre Johnson with weather.
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14: Spain punches their ticket to the next round with a commanding win over Austria. The flag has stayed down. And Spain coast into the round. Spain won the match 3-0. They have yet to allow a goal in the tournament. Action continues tonight with Portugal taking on Croatia at 7, and then Switzerland battles Algeria at 11.
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Morgan Wallen on 93.1 WPOC. Win tickets to see him at M&T Bank Stadium when you talk back to win this 4th of July holiday weekend. Now it's Dylan Scott, my girl.

0: 93.1 WPOC. You don't have to wait till Saturday for 4th of July fireworks. Plenty of places around Baltimore will be doing fireworks tomorrow night, including in Glen Burnie. Fireworks at Sawmill Creek Park at around 9 o'clock tomorrow night. Also, Mount Airy, their Independence Day celebration with fireworks is around 9:30 tomorrow night.
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26: 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Rodney Atkins reflects on life in The Years Are Short.

I'm hearing Taylor Swift's rehearsal dinner is going on right now in New York City. Here's I Knew It, I Knew You on 93.1 WPOC.

Jordan Davis on 93.1 WPOC. Before that, it was Taylor Swift. The celebrations for Taylor Swift and Travis Kelce's wedding are beginning. Guests are arriving for the rehearsal dinner at Madison Square Garden, including Travis Kelce's mother, Donna. The NYPD has sent out a memo regarding the suspected rehearsal dinner for 100 people. Now, tomorrow, July 3rd, marks the official wedding date. 1,000 guests expected to attend the event. Tim McGraw, Stevie Nicks expected to perform. Crews have been seen bringing things in and out of the arena over the last couple of days, including a grand piano, lots of food items, and more.

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I'll tell you more about that coming up on 93.1 WPOC. Here's John Morgan, Kid Myself.

93.1 WPOC, today's best country. Look to the skies. Today is World UFO Day. It is marked each July 2nd as a nod to the date of the infamous 1947 Roswell incident. That's when some believe an alien craft crashed into the New Mexico desert. The day aims to raise awareness of UFOs and to push the government to declassify more documents, something that could be happening very soon.

0: girl.
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4: In the first World Cup match of the day, it was Spain advancing with a 3-0 victory over Austria. The WNBA announcing their All-Star Game starters, the Indiana Fever at 3, Caitlin Clark, Aaliyah Boston, and Kelsey Mitchell. Minnesota and Dallas both have 2 starters. Americans Taylor Fritz, Frances Tiafoe, Amanda Anisimova, and Madison Keys, all with second-round wins at Wimbledon. I'm Frank Aaron.
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13: 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They have yet to allow a goal in the tournament. Action continues tonight with Portugal taking on Croatia at 7, and then Switzerland battles Algeria at 11.
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Get ready to talk back for tickets all 4th of July weekend. 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
2: 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We got a bunch of artists stopping by. The stage is open. Sam Hunt, Nate Smith, Hunter Girl will all be in to play on the show, so hang out. Also, good news on the way in our segment called Tell Me Something Good. Glad you guys are here. Let's go.

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16: 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Here's my song, Boston. On a

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